0: 617.
1: Go ahead.
0: Try to call at 684 Sand Hill Road, 684 Sand Hill. It's going to be a theft of a trailer.

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1: Yeah, 10-4, down the south end way that way. County's direct.

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0: 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Have a 70-year-old female having blood pressure issues. Time out, 1914.
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0: 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It's going to be in reference to this call.
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0: 6, 17, 10, 20, 16.
1: John.
0: 495, Bravo Kilo, Whiskey Zulu.
1: So that 2012 GMC Acadia, white in color to a Juni Tackett and Dresden, insurance confirmed, expiration current, SR.
0: Sample.

0: 6, 7, 10. I'm back tonight. No one comes to the door. Make sure you log that vehicle in that driveway on this card, please.
1: 10-4-6-17, just be advised, we got a call for reckless driving on Paris 54 coming from Henry County line towards Dresden. It's going to be a white Dodge Charger. It's speeding and passing cars in no passing zone.
0: 10-4, I'll be in route.

0: on Varnett Street, I'm sure of the numerical standby for that, is a female choking. She's gasping for air. 1930.
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1: 10-4, that's what the caller said it was. He already pulled off the road.

0: 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Another two, engine two, all clearing the scene, back and first.
1: Team 47.

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0: 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Charles Williams.

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1: 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That is Dollar General, code 1. 10-4.

0: 6 earlier, you heard one.
1: Six away, show me back 10A. Negative contact.
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His address is 5785 U.S. Highway 45 in Sharon, 2110.

got a patient and volunteer that's being discharged home to 5785 U.S. Highway 45 in Sharon. Patient and volunteer is being discharged home, 2113.

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1: Go ahead.
0: Got a call in the area of 439 Pisgah Road, 439 Pisgah Road. The complainant advised there were two black cows out on the side of the road, said they were between the road and the fence. I made contact with one subject who stated that Mike Ford owned them. I tried to contact him, however, I was unable to get a hold of him.
1: Transport, where does he live?
0: Stand by, I'll have to take a look. It's going to be Trooper Ford.

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1: Yeah.

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Simple. And I did get their contact information just in case they get out again. Once I clear this call, I'll call and advise the number.

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I'll have a property check at the chicken barns just north of Billingsley Road. 10-4.

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3, Aerovac 143, have a transfer flight request for you coming out of Baptist Memorial Hospital in Union City, Tennessee, going to Murray Callaway County Hospital in Murray, Kentucky. Rough heading of 049 degrees at 7 nautical to Baptist UC. Have this undercard number 104812 with an approximate patient weight of 5151 kilos.

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And this is under card number 104812.

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0: presume right now.
1: One 4-3 is off of base, in route over to Baton Rouge City. I've got 3 souls on board, ATC 755. We got 7 minutes in route, RASQ 5135. We got 130 on the fuel.
2: Alright, 143, this is Happy Heavy Lift, RA 124 734 7, 3 souls, 5135, 32755, HFE 7 minute, 130 fuel. 1-8-2-7-2-year-old female. 5-1 kilos, hypokalemia, hypotension, acute renal failure, UTI, patient is 5-1 kilos, I'm assuming they're located in the ER, car number 104812, your positive Skytrack, have a safe flight.
0: Oh, yeah,

0: Say something.
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0: Tacoma 43 is off the Baptist Union City up en route up to Murray Callaway. I got 21 minutes ETE, 3 on, or correction, 4 on board, 120 on the fuel, fire A2 part 135. Chippy 900.
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0: 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We'll have a property check at 3846 Sharon Highway. There is in Turning Point.
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1: Okay.
0: Six, 17, property check, Roadrunner Driving School.
1: Okay.

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So a patient of all here that's gone through LeVar ALS for heat syncope and elevated troponin. In that 41.

Exactly. Open line 911 at 10562 Lincoln Highway 190, Kansas City 2, Lincoln Highway 190 in Palmerville. I heard someone talking, but they disconnected.

EMS Palmersville area, 10562 Latham Highway 190. 10562 Latham Highway 190 for a 79-year-old male, Paul. We'll need lift assist. Time out 048.

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Marshall Fire, 10562, Latham Highway 190. 10562, Latham Highway 190. 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Come out 108.

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0: Just letting you know, we had a 911 call at 324 Reed Plady Road, 324 Reed Plady Road. She was needing Gibson County. I've already transferred her.
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Her request for an ambulance is 792 Gaylord Road in Dresden. 792 Gaylord Road in Dresden. Have a female have a difficulty breathing. Time out. 603.

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6:30. Be advised, Alarm Company does have a phone number for the key holder. They were unable to get in contact with them. Would you like us to attempt to get in contact with them? Also, be advised, this is going to be two general interior alarms as well as a general exit burglary alarm.

0: Six, third.
1: Go ahead.
0: Alarm company calls back, and they advise they talked to a subject on site by the name of Randy. He tried to cancel, but he did not have the right passcode.

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0: 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Rough heading 303, 10 nautical, card 104908. How copy?
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1: Can you
0: revise that 28? Tennessee 455, Boy Paul, Mary William. 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
0: Open line 911 caller, 336 North Woodlawn Street, 336 North Woodlawn Avenue. Attempting to get more information, maybe a bad 911 call number. It's pinging between 336 and 328.
1: Terrible.
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1881 with Kentucky, Victor 3, Sam 615, Highway 45, in front of Wesley High School. Stand for it.

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1: 10-4.
2: An unknown medical. We have an unknown medical reported at Westview High School. Currently, we're standing by to get more information. Westview High School.
0: All right, fire,

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0: 637,
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0: 5.
1: Four twenty-six,
0: I'm back tonight. 10-4. 3-2. 3-2. Hey, it should be on a 98 Chevy, brown in color to a William Toddy, 303 Lake Street, Greenfield. 10-4.
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1: 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Tennessee 142-906-198.
0: Comes back to a valid DL, no gun permit, no restrictions, one entry for an accident back in 2021.
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0: 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Try to call it back, no answer.
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I'm 10-8 from the 1014. 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
1: Hey,

0: this Gleason area, call 418 South Cedar Street, 418 South Cedar Street, Gleason. Me for a 61-year-old male, possible stroke. Does he losing vision, no miss in his right side, does have history of stroke. He's going to be a third-party caller, and it's going to be 418 South Cedar, timeout 939.
1: Gleason unit taking calls.

0: 3WT. Hello, subject is locking the keys in his vehicle at 1044 4th Street, 1044 4th.
1: Ten
0: four. Police and unit taking calls.
1: 426.
0: 426. Just advised CMS has been paged to 418 South Cedar, 418 South Cedar, for a 61-year-old male, possible stroke. Pick him in through a third party.
1: 10-4. Show me 10-8 for City Hall. 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

6:30. We've got two road closures due to bridges. One's going to be in Martin. It's going to be on Old Troy Road. Crossroads will be Dorn Road and Parker's Levee. Be closed till further notice. The other one's going to be in Gleason, Jamesville Road, near Central Road. At the bridge, it'll be closed till further notice.

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0: Got a caller on the line wanting to report abuse for children. The abuse occurred at 351 Saddle Club Road, 351 Saddle Club Road. She's on the line, but she's not at that address. I do still have her on the line.

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0: 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It has no plate on it.
1: Ten four.

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1: 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With Tennessee 058 960 152.

0: 333, that comes back as a valid DL. 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
1: Mm-hmm.

0: Can you read that tag number I gave you back to us real quick?
1: You gave me 029185, David. 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
0: 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She has had some questions about the legal process.
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0: Kozak is a valid DL, no gun permit, no restrictions for corrective lenses, no history.
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0: 6:30.
1: Go ahead.
0: Yeah, so Jake, tell him so can. No traffic deal on hard copies and dispatch.
1: Yeah.

5 for 911 for medical. We have a 911 call for a medical at Main University by the library. Lady is falling down in the street. She is off the street right now, but bleeding on the face.

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0: Three Tennessee 885. Roy Frank Nora Zebra. Highway 22 in front of Southern Tower South.
1: Okay, 4.

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0: van tanárium. Palmer's waiting on Brassfield with Kentucky San Zero Henry 296.
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0: Sure, 11. 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Same ocean, Henry does. First come as well. Sam Zero, Henry. His contact.
1: Sam 4, what's it come back to?
0: Oh no, 2004 Chevy, white in color.
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0: 10-4 Express line is also going to be valid.
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1: 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I didn't try that as well. 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
0: 10-4. I got a Kentucky instruction permit when you're
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0: 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Okay. 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
1: We're going to be on West Main Street with Tennessee 8. Charles Paul.
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2: It's going to be a valid cross-ex beat.

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Hello, I'm good. We have a 911 call coming out into Dresden from Sharon 89 for a big panel light truck that is driving recklessly. I'm still trying to get more information.

0: 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Doing. 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
1: Well, do you know what kind of light truck it is?
0: Color states is a white panel van.
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1: Thanks. Well, I'm coming up on the course clear. Just let me know which way to go.
2: Tattletix County, I'm being 97 at the last. Tip 6211, it's going to be a blue truck, continuing straight as well.
1: Canceled.

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0: 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Henry 4, 81273, gonna be off South Street.
1: Yeah.

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1: Good.
0: 0-7-4, Johnson 3, 6-5-5.
1: 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I got 064-543-655.
0: Zero-seven-four-five-one-three-six-five-five.

0: 206, is that going to be a Tennessee deal?
1: James, well, I'll be back tonight. Everything's good one.
0: Stand for it, just be advised that the deal does not come back on file.
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0: 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Call to me for Astro Motors, it's going to be on North Marion near Vane Switch.
1: 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I have a 64-year-old female having trouble walking and is very confused. Timeout 1408.
2: Okay. Marty, I'm going to stand by for a call. Department J6, 134 Mount Pelia Road, Department J6 in Martin, for a 38-year-old female that has mass seizures in pain. Timeout 1409.
3: 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Is this the same location as the previous page up?
4: Good. I got a red cross rocket coming from Sharon towards your city at a high rate of speed.

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1: 6:32, they just come back to ATS, 6 Dodge, black in color, to James Mitchell, out of Bradford. 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
1: 441.
2: Did you add an Alabama DL to the card?
1: Go ahead.
2: It's going to be an Alabama 587-2209. And I'm code 1.
1: 10-4.
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1: 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What's your location?
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1: 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Three thirty three, I got a DO, I'm ready. 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Tennessee 133, 549, 200.

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0: 630
1: Kansas City, about 10 p.m. She's in Salem. I'll probably check it, New Salem, Presbyterian Church. The 28th is going to be out here. She's a nurse catching up on some paperwork.

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206 Can I have a Tennessee DA when you're ready? 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Any involved new firm entrance on the 28? 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
0: 81 of Tennessee, 871, Foley, Juliet, David, November, I'm on 22, across from the mini golf course.
1: Okay.

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1: Go ahead.
0: 81 on the Tennessee, 207, 40 November, Gulf Romeo. I'm on 22, just past Smith.
1: Okay,

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1: I'm 31. Can you add a Tennessee DL to the call for me?
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1: 10-4, status going to be revoked, 10-restricted, alcohol interlock device, special restrictions, 10-day multiple entries, no gun permit. The one of the entries is going to be 2024 for the first out of McNary Circuit, called in the revocation. That was...
0: 10-4.

333-1081. We're going to be at Casey's with Mississippi David Frank Lincoln 693. Okay.

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1: Go ahead.
0: Got a 911 for a domestic at 2952 Palmersville Highway 89, 2952 Palmersville 89. It's going to be a drunk male with a husband on a moped, being verbally abusive to the caller. Stand by for more information.
2: I got a DL from Mississippi. 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

0: 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Can you read my last traffic?
1: 10-4. I got you. 10-7.
0: Be advised, the male walked back into the house. 10-4.

0: County has responded to the domestic. 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
1: Devil.
2: Okay, sorry, so where's the caller? I'm at the B97.
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0: 333. I got a deal on the way.
1: Okay, well, I'm back tonight.

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Heart rate is 100. It's been sick off and on. Currently getting more information. Come out is going to be 1613.

0: County, 509 or out.
1: 509, I got you going around at 1660. Be advised that the complainant had chest pains last night, also has passed out previously, possibly has had seizures. Her current heart rate is 147, and it started around 1:30 p.m. She also has a history of AFib and is feeling dizzy.

0: 2, please scan me.
1: 06.
0: Take 29s on the Jesse Farrell, please.
1: Sure.
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0: 566, 4 Lincoln, King Frank.
1: Buick, Phantom, Teller to Veronica Johnson, Highway 22 out of Gleason. Insurance is confirmed, current, no selling.
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1: Got a request from Volunteer Home Health to do a welfare check on a Randall Bell at 220 Jefferson Street, apartment B in Bravo. They've been trying to get a hold of him to get him in to see the doctor since the 17th. They've been unable to make contact.
0: Thank you.

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Perfect. Hello, 911 call. They're recording between First Community Bank in Dresden and the Church of Christ. There's going to be a black male that's laying on the side of the road wearing black pants and a white top. Also be advised, he has a small black and white dog. He's apparently been laying over there since 2:30. CM4, I'm in room. 10-4.

0: Dylan. 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It's the same one we dealt with at the probation parole office the other day.
1: 10-4, 6-30, that's subject code 7-10.

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0: Frank, Frank, we're going to be in the world during the
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0: 333, I can see you, one ring.
1: Good.
0: Tennessee 152, 256, 531.
1: 10-4. .333 at Dale's Blue Valley, Class D, no gun, corrective lens, early on history, class B and C, about out of Gibson in 2024, be clear in TIC, the 28-bed 2017 Nissan, white in color, to the same subject of Greenfield, insurance is confirmed, current, no stone.
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0: car and fire, be aware, this is a 61-year-old male that is says is bleeding heavily. He's dizzy, has diabetes, and a pacemaker. 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
1: Fire copy, show medic one route.
0: Medic one in route, 1600, 1700.
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0: Ladder one in route, 1700.
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421-1081. 421, go ahead. 81 on the Tennessee, 873. 40 November, X-ray Lima. I'm on 22 just past Smith Road. Temple.

0: Panic One, is this Southern Maple Laceration, or is there other issues going on?
1: The dispatch is going to be for both laceration to the lower right leg from a previous surgery, and he is altered at this time.
0: Stand for it.

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0: 31 over 31, Sioux Flight Request, Martin, Tennessee, Weakley County. Patient would be brought to the base. Card is 105141. 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
1: Hey, accepting with Saunders, Story, Dunn, 558 Alpha Echo, RFT, and I have a little bit of information for you. Patient will be brought to the base, Med 1 on state 205, and it's a laceration to the right leg from previous surgery, altered mental status. Hook up.
0: Sure, you want to get up.
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0: Advising patients requesting either Memphis or Nashville if possible. I advise them that I would relay that, and if it was possible due to weather, that that would probably be okay. And they said that ground should be en route shortly, that they're not too far from the base. No ETA was given.
2: Martin Fire, stand by for a late ticket.

0: 4818 Walters Avenue, North Tennessee. Request for a lift assist. 418 Walters Avenue. Timeout 1721. There's no injuries reported at this time.
1: Copy.
0: It's to assist a 96-year-old female to a hospital bed. The one in route 1720.
2: Dispatch, medic one being right there, but...
0: Okay.

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Thanks, Bob Martin, EMS unit. Respond to 221 Brandon Road, 221 Brandon Road in Martin. Coming for a 53-year-old female, possibly having a heart attack and trouble breathing. Timeout, 1731.

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1: HFE of 2,050 feet.
2: Availability of an aircraft, please. Fuel RAF 2, retrieve 2050, 60 minutes to Skyline in Nashville. It looks like we've got 44 headed into St. Thomas West. Copy.

0: 508, Wing 6 is going to have a 22-minute ETA. If they accept, they are checking weather. If they do accept, do you want it to be 31 space? I believe they got one from the hospital.
1: Yeah, that'll be fine. We can go to 31 space.
0: Well, I will let you know when they call back after checking weather.

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1: Airbag has accepted. Come in, 22 minute ETA.
0: 10-4, which crew is going to be?
1: It's going to be hospital wing 6.
0: Four,
1: it's going to be wing 6.
0: 10-4.

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0: Mars PD and a Union City PD officer out on 431 by Hook's Pet Clinic. Going to be outside of the city of Martin. They're requesting a deputy for a possible DUI.

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0: 605, triple deck, triple J's will be in route.
1: King County, I don't believe I walked on you. Can we get a next schedule in route?
0: We have triple J's in route to you.
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0: David,
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0: Frank Zebra.
2: 10-4.

605. It's going to be a 2020 Ram, black in color, just looped and biked in out of Morgan. Anybody's expression suspended.

0: you sent all that information out, please, including the video. I'll be 10-15 in 1 minute.
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0: 605, what's the reason for suspension on that 28?
1: They don't give reasons for suspension. Usually it's going to be over financial responsibility or non-payment at the state.
0: Ten four, just confirm it. Thanks.